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1: 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And the first time you touched me,

0: na sua Ponta Aguda FM 87,9. Clássicos. 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